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9: Here's your overnight forecast and a look ahead to Tuesday from the Community Broadcasters Weather Center. Overnight, you can see lows easing back down to the mid-70s. Tuesday brings a slight cool down near 87 degrees, but rain chances climb to 35%. Scattered showers possible in the afternoon. So we get a little relief from the heat. Keep the umbrella handy.
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14: Here's your overnight forecast and a look ahead to Tuesday from the Community Broadcasters Weather Center. Overnight, you can see lows easing back down to the mid-70s. Tuesday brings a slight cool down near 87 degrees, but rain chances climb to 35%. Scattered showers possible in the afternoon. So we get a little relief from the heat. Keep the umbrella handy.
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Jeremiah 29 and 11 says, "For I know the plans and thoughts that I have for you, says the Lord, plans for peace and well-being and not for disaster, to give you a future and a hope." You know, one of the enemy's greatest tricks is convincing people that because life

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I can't.

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9: Here's your overnight forecast and a look ahead to Tuesday from the Community Broadcasters Weather Center. Overnight, you can see lows easing back down to the mid-70s. Tuesday brings a slight cool down near 87 degrees, but rain chances climb to 35%. Scattered showers possible in the afternoon. So we get a little relief from the heat. Keep the umbrella handy.
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1: It's time to celebrate a legacy 160 years strong. 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And close out the celebration with a powerful gospel concert featuring Vicki Winans at FMU Performing Arts Center. 160 years of excellence. 160 years of pride. 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July 2nd through the 5th in Florence.
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4: Here's your overnight forecast and a look ahead to Tuesday from the Community Broadcasters Weather Center. Overnight, you can see lows easing back down to the mid-70s. Tuesday brings a slight cool down near 87 degrees, but rain chances climb to 35%. Scattered showers possible in the afternoon. So we get a little relief from the heat. Keep the umbrella handy.
5: Jamal Bates in the morning, Jocelia Williams in the midday, Willie Moe Jr. in the afternoon, and Darlene McCoy at night. Almighty 105.1.

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3: Here's your overnight forecast and a look ahead to Tuesday from the Community Broadcasters Weather Center. Overnight, you can see lows easing back down to the mid-70s. Tuesday brings a slight cool down near 87 degrees, but rain chances climb to 35%. Scattered showers possible in the afternoon. So we get a little relief from the heat. Keep the umbrella handy.
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4: The choir is in the choir stand, and we praise in the low. Hey!

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1: I was walking downtown one day, and I saw a man who appeared to be just an old wino sitting on the street telling the people about Jesus as they passed by. 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

in the vineyard for the Lord for what seems like a lifetime. You have dreamed and you've worked towards things that you've wanted to accomplish for yourself. But somehow your biggest goals always seem to be just out of your reach. But the Lord told me to tell you that He knows who you are. Yes, He's seen your work, and He's also seen your tears. And He wants you to know today that you're not forgotten. He's here to reward you for all your faithfulness. For He said in His word that if you would delight yourself in Him, He will give you the desires of your heart. In other words, not only will He give you what you need, but He promised to give you whatever you want. So don't get discouraged. Don't give up. Hang in there and prepare yourself for your blessing. It's your time now.

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3: Here's your overnight forecast and a look ahead to Tuesday from the Community Broadcasters Weather Center. Overnight, you can see lows easing back down to the mid-70s. Tuesday brings a slight cool down near 87 degrees, but rain chances climb to 35%. Scattered showers possible in the afternoon, so we get a little relief from the heat. Keep the umbrella handy.
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3: Here's your overnight forecast and a look ahead to Tuesday from the Community Broadcasters Weather Center. Overnight, you can see lows easing back down to the mid-70s. Tuesday brings a slight cool down near 87 degrees, but rain chances climb to 35%. Scattered showers possible in the afternoon. So we get a little relief from the heat. Keep the umbrella handy.
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Tune in each Sunday evening at 6 p.m. for Purpose in the PD with Elaine Reed. 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

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Is that all right? I want you to lift your voice and talk to the person next to you and guarantee.

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4: Here's your overnight forecast and a look ahead to Tuesday from the Community Broadcasters Weather Center. Overnight, you can see lows easing back down to the mid-70s. Tuesday brings a slight cool down near 87 degrees, but rain chances climb to 35%. Scattered showers possible in the afternoon. So we get a little relief from the heat. Keep the umbrella handy.
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Jamal Bates in the morning, Jocelia Williams in the midday, Willie Moe Jr. in the afternoon, and Darlene McCoy at night. Almighty 105.1.

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0: 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So you don't want to leave here. All of this and much more coming up right here on the new Donnie McClurkin Show.
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0: 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Love it, big old. Good morning.
1: Good morning, amazing and wonderful people all over the world.
0: Including me, right?
1: I didn't say that.
0: Dang, all right. So
1: all right. Yeah. Good morning, everybody.
0: Good morning. Except me, I guess, huh?
1: Right.
0: Lord
1: right.
0: Have mercy.
1: Jesus will.
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0: inspirational moment. Yeah. On the TJBMS.
1: I wake up.
2: All right, let's get to it right now. Lovely big goal for this Tuesday. This morning, we are going to James 1 and 12.
3: Come on, James.
2: Yeah, James 1 and 12. Famous says, blessed is the man who perseveres under trial, because when he has stood the test, he will receive the crown of life that God has promised to those who love him. Amen. We need that word right there, fam, on this Tuesday morning. Once again, reminding us that, you know, that the Bible calls a man blessed, calls a man happy. You know, once you go through your trial and you stand the test of your trial, there are so many people right now in our country who are going through a trial, who are going through something right now in this country. Love it, big O.
3: Exactly.
2: It could be in their body, in their health, could be in their money, could be in their in their family with kids, man. We all have something that we are facing and going through right now. But I love the fact that the Bible calls us blessed. All right. The Bible calls you blessed when you go through it and you come out on the other side. All right. Not only that, but also after all this stuff is done, as we go through all this stuff on the earth, man, we will receive the crown of life at the end of our lives.
3: Amen.
2: You know, we meet the Lord, man. The Lord's going to look at us and crown us with the crown of life and just, you know, congratulate us and tell us, well done, you know, that good and faithful servant, you know. So just keep that in mind right there, fam, that everything you're going through here on the earth, man, it's not in vain, that the Lord will crown you one day with the crown of with the crown of life, not only here, not only, you know, when we get to heaven, but also here on the earth, man. He will bless you. So just keep that in mind right there as you go through what you go through.
3: Amen.
2: Keep going. Whatever you're going through, go through it. You're going to come out on the other side in Jesus' name. We don't care what it is, health, whatever it is. All right. You're going to be just fine. The Lord's on your side. He said, I never
3: leave you. Yes, he is. Yes, Lord. Yes.
2: All right. All right. Coming right back. Good morning. James 1 and 12.
0: This is
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15: 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It's often said that in a primary, you make a choice. And in a general election, you're given a choice. I want to be your choice on Tuesday, June the 9th in the Democratic primary. 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But I will promise you this. 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On Tuesday, June the 9th, I humbly ask you one last time for your vote in the Democratic primary for governor. I'm Billy Webster, Democratic candidate for governor, and I approve this message.
14: Paid for by Webster for Governor.
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0: All right, fam, Tisha Mae Madison, you're ready. Let's get to it right now. Level A, big go out, little known Black History fact, fam.
1: Okay, what is it and who
0: right,
1: is it?
0: I'm going to tell you who it is right now. This morning, we are highlighting Miss Hannah Julia Cooper. She's the mother of Black feminism.
1: Okay.
0: All right. She was born into slavery back in 1858 in Raleigh, North Carolina. She was the daughter of Hannah Stanley Haywood, an enslaved woman who was likely impregnated by her enslaver. Yeah. At the emancipation, she embarked on a journey shared by many newly free individuals and enrolled in St. Augustine Normal and Collegiate Institution in Raleigh, North Carolina. As a student, she took a stand. Here it is. She took a stand against educational gender disparities that will illustrate her advocacy throughout her life.
1: Amen.
0: So she did something really, really important, man. 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So log on there right now to learn more about our little known Black history fact this week is Miss Hannah Julia Cooper. All right. Once again, the mother of Black feminism. And you can learn more about her right now online at JamalBakesMedia.com.
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1: Good morning. More than 7 million federal student loan borrowers could be impacted as the SAVE repayment plan faces termination. SAVE, which stands for Saving on a Valuable Education, was a Biden-era program designed to lower monthly payments and accelerate debt forgiveness. But legal challenges have forced borrowers to begin exploring other repayment options. As this transition takes place, advocates warn that many borrowers could face higher payments and increased uncertainty about their student in debt future. In higher ed medical news, Morehouse School of Medicine is partnering with the City of Atlanta on a proposed $800 million hospital aimed at expanding healthcare access across the city's south side. The project comes as communities continue to feel the impact of recent hospital closures that have left many residents with fewer options for emergency and specialty care, according to Black Enterprise. If approved, it would become one of Atlanta's largest healthcare investments in recent years. And in Black Excellence news, Dr. Ayanna Howard has just been named the 12th president of Spelman College. A robotics pioneer, AI expert, and former NASA engineer, she's ready to lead the nation's top-ranked and all-women's HBCU into its next chapter. Congratulations and welcome, Dr. Ayanna Howard. Stay tuned for more of the Jamal Bates Morning Show up next.
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8: From the WMBF Newsroom, I'm Lauren Korn. A Scotland County man's in the hospital after a stray bullet hit him outside his home. Deputies say the shooting stemmed from a fight that started at one house on Benton Drive Saturday and spilled over to another. Deputies arrested 24-year-old Knowledge Fulmore, charging him with assault with a deadly weapon. More charges are expected. Troopers need your help finding the car involved in a hit-and-run in Dillon. The accident happened Thursday night when the car pulled out in front of a biker on Oakland Road near Eagle Drive, causing the crash. The biker suffered serious injuries. Troopers are also investigating a hit-and-run in Marion County, where the driver hit a person walking on the road. This crash happened late Saturday night on Zion Road near Miller's Road in Mullins. If you have any information on either of these crashes, please call Troopers at 843-661-4705. For more information on these stories and more, visit WMBFnews.com or download our WMBF News app in your app store. 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
10: 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This is Billy Webster, and I'm running to be your governor. This election is about who can win and who can lead. I've spent my life building businesses, creating thousands of jobs, and working across the state in the areas of healthcare, education reform, and conservation. I got into this election to win, to give you a voice after 25 years of Republican dominance. If you help me on Tuesday, June the 9th, I will win for all of us in November. I've proven that I can lead, and I'll prove to you that I can win. For me, winning isn't everything, it's the only thing.
11: Billy is a proven fixer, a businessman. He has the experience and the focus to tackle the challenges we all are facing right here in our communities. South Carolina, on June 9th, vote Billy Webster for the Democratic nominee for governor.
10: I'm Billy Webster, Democratic candidate for governor, and I approve this message.
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12: Greetings, greetings, greetings. I am Elder Garnett Jett. 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
17: Here's your look at your Tuesday forecast from the Community Broadcasters Weather Center. Get a slight break from yesterday's heat. Mostly cloudy skies with highs in the mid-80s this afternoon. Rain chances are sitting at around 30%. Tonight, be mostly cloudy overnight with lingering shower chances and lows in the mid-70s.
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1: Good morning, G-Maw Bates, and all the wonderful listeners all over the world.
0: My God, my phone gave me a notification that my Netflix payment declined. That's on purpose because my Cash App card is turned off. I did it on purpose. I tell you, boy, between Netflix and Apple Pay.
1: Why is your Cash App card turned off?
0: Because I don't want Netflix just randomly coming taking money out of my account. That's why. I pay y'all when I get ready.
1: Oh, okay. Well, I mean, that's all up to you.
0: Because I was about Willie Roach Netflix. It's like I'm watching WWE Monday Night Raw. So I'll pay them before Monday. I ain't paying them right now. What's wrong with them?
1: My Lord.
0: Mine
1: too. That's never mind. Okay. All right. Mind my business over here with my Cash App card. Okay. Lean not to your own understanding. Oh, stay over here. All right. Good morning.
0: You need to wake up!
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0: All right, here we go, fans. Get to it right now on this Tuesday morning. Lovely Big O. It's time for our question of the week.
1: All right, what is he? Who? All right, so what are we asking?
0: Now, you may love this one because you love the dance, you love music. So what song instantly lifts your mood? When that song comes on the radio, if you play it on the radio, or you hear it somewhere at a party or something like that, what song instantly lifts your mood, friend?
1: I can already, you ain't gonna know what it is.
0: How you know I ain't gonna know what it is? I'm telling you.
1: Okay, Blow the Whistle.
0: I know that song. Dun-dun-dun. Blow the Whistle. Dun-dun-dun-dun-dun-dun. Blow the Whistle. It don't go like that, but it go like that.
1: Oh, okay. I was gonna say, because that's not it.
0: But the beat is like dun-dun-dun, dun-dun-dun, or something like that. Dun-dun-dun, dun-dun-dun, right?
1: If you say so, sir. If you say so. I ain't gonna argue. You can't argue with you.
0: Now, at a party or a wedding, what song will you hear it? Like, you got to get on the dance floor. The dance.
1: Blow the Whistle.
0: Oh, that's the song. Okay, that was okay. Okay.
1: Yeah. All right. You know, because it's normally played at everything except at church. That would never be played at church.
0: Who knows? They might make a remix to a church version.
1: You know what, J-Mo? You might be right.
0: With these artists these days, man, you never know. You know what I'm saying?
1: Yeah. Might be right. You're right about it.
0: But you know, I'm a church boy, so I don't know none of these R&B songs. Mine is
1: saying you don't be knowing, but do be knowing them. You do know some R&B songs. Quit lying to the people like you on.
0: Like what?
1: You don't never listen to no R&B. You know some songs. Honey, a lot. Now, and I ain't got to sit up here and name them because you know them. Try to make it seem like you just, oh my Lord, it's just, pass me not, O gentle Savior, at the cross where I first saw the light. Child, bye.
0: The song right now that puts me in a good mood is Lisa Noel Smith, That Promises. I love that song.
1: Promises
0: right there.
1: Yes and amen.
0: Yes and amen. Yes and amen. Mm-hmm. Yeah, that song right there. That's fine. All right, so fam, what is yours? What song instantly lifts your mood? Go to our social media pages, Facebook and Instagram right now. Find us at Jamal Banks Morning Show and drop it right there in the comments and let us know what song instantly lifts your mood. Amen?
1: Amen.
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6: He took a handful of dust. One preacher said about $1.98 worth. Look at your neighbor and say, you're not cheap, but you valued at about $1.98. That's it. Cremate you, and that's what you amount. Okay, how big, not small, $1.98. God takes you to see the spirit. He takes dust. Some of y'all gonna look at dust totally differently. You be looking at that dust in your house apologizing while you cleaning. Y'all ain't saying nothing. You gonna look at the dust on your feet when you get ready to wash them, apologizing and thankful at the same time. Hallelujah. Hallelujah. The Bible, thank you. The Bible says he takes dust and he breathes into it. Tell your neighbor, and when he did that, we became a soul. Watch this. Not just a soul. Because everybody got one of them. Everybody got one of them. Look at your neighbor and say, neighbor, I got to testify next level. Tell your neighbor, I'm a living soul. Y'all ain't saying nothing. See, you don't get the life until you get the relationship. Look at your neighbor and say, I'm a living soul. I'm a walking, talking, breathing, moving, excited. Come on here, praising, worshiping. I am a living. I ain't no quiet. I'm a living soul. Ain't no shame in my soulation. I don't even know if that's a word, but ain't no shame in my soulation. I'm a living soul. Every time I clap my hands, every time I my feet, every time I give the Lord my dust. Come on here, this dust. Tell your neighbor, I'm a living soul. You don't believe I'm living? Say something about my God. Mention the name Jesus. Y'all ain't saying nothing. Glory to God. I got such a relationship. You can just think the name Jesus in my presence. I'm coming with you. Come on here. Yeah. When I think of who he is. Tell your neighbor, that's why I don't play with him. I don't play with him. Is not made by Tonka nor Mattel. I don't play with him. Tell your neighbor, don't play with him. Don't shake your neighbor and say, don't play with him. Play with him. And so, y'all just awesome. Sit down, you're messing me up real good. The Bible. Good God Almighty, the Bible teaches us. I heard Minister Tamika, let me back up. I heard her say this morning she had some ooh in her spirit. I got that same thing going on. Anybody, I gotta go. Ooh, anybody got that ooh? Anybody know God's up to something on your behalf that's about to blow your natural mind?
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0: All right, so let me go. Got to talk about this story right here where many foods can have an impact the way someone smells. Did you know that?
1: I believe it. Yeah, that's true.
0: Yeah, and not just garlic. Yeah. There are other foods out there that can impact the way you smell.
1: Yeah, I believe it because it was some raunchiness on that ship. And I was like, don't eat no more of that because, baby, that almost took us out of here.
0: Number one is fish.
1: Yeah, especially if you eat it all the time.
0: Yeah, fish can impact how you smell. People can smell fish on you.
1: Yeah, they can. I mean, think about it. Especially if they frying fish. Yeah.
0: And that's why a lot of black people don't like fish fry in their house.
1: No, you can't fry no lingers. Fish. I don't even like you to fry chicken in my house.
0: Really? Okay.
1: Yeah.
0: All right, number two, we're talking about the foods that make you smell, that can make you smell real bad. Number two, now this one surprised me, vegetables.
1: No, I'm not surprised. You got to think about it. Onions, bell peppers and stuff. Those are really strong, dominant vegetables. And especially if you're eating those, asparagus, thinking about when you eat asparagus.
0: I love asparagus.
1: Yeah, but when you tinkle, it makes your urine very strong.
0: I did not know that.
1: Yeah, very strong.
0: I have asparagus right now in my freezer, man.
1: Yeah.
0: Love them. All right, number three, spices. I can get that.
1: Yeah. I can get that, yeah. Especially like cayenne pepper and all of that turmeric. It can be very strong.
0: Okay. All right, fam, talk about the top four foods or whatever that can make you smell. Number four is red meat.
1: Yeah, that's dead cow laying up in you.
0: Oh, bro, my God. I brought a T-bone steak the other day, too.
1: Dead.
0: Don't say that, stop it, little big O.
1: Well, it's the way you cook it. When you do well done, you're killing it five times over. That's a dead carcass. Think about it. Mup.
0: Mup. Do you eat it?
1: I'm not big on red meat. So from time to time, I'm not. I just.
0: No, I had a whole joke. I had to tell you off the end.
1: He's so nasty. You. I knew the moment I can't eat you all, you ain't safe. But let me tell you what the doctor told me when I told him.
0: Yes, what did the doctor say?
1: I don't eat red meat. He said, you eat red meat every time you open a packet, even if it's chicken or pork chops. He said red meat is because of blood.
0: I had the blood. Ha. Hey.
1: Yeah.
0: Hey.
1: He said blood is in meat.
0: Hey, the blood. But Jesus. Hey.
1: And so he said it's just beef or white meat. It's not red meat. All meat is red because it has blood. That's what he told me. And it makes sense.
0: Hey,
1: it makes sense.
0: Blood. Hey.
1: You don't know the Lord.
0: Hey,
1: turn it off.
0: Shabby.
1: No. Hey. Release. Hit the release button. Release.
0: Release.
1: Release, honey.
0: Hey.
1: All right. Thank you. Good morning.
0: You got people in your church that'll be going, hey.
1: Good morning.
2: Wake up.
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5: Hello, everybody. This is Ada Griffin. In this segment of Cruising the Carolinas, we will be doing something different. Our sponsor, Sweet Feet Diabetic Foot Spa, has helped so many people in our region. So in this segment, we would like to showcase testimonials from patients who have benefited from Dr. Hillary's care.
6: All right, so I began my relationship with Hillary about 8 years ago, I think. I moved to Florence. And I'm a diabetic. I had some wound issues. So I went to McLeod. Hillary used to be at the wound care center at McLeod. And I started with 10 toes down to about six. But it's because of Hillary. I say this all the time. It's because of Hillary and God that I have feet today, because I've had some issues, some issues. I moved from here to Savannah, but I was still coming back to Florence weekly to see now Dr. Hillary to preserve my feet. As a diabetic, it's very important that you take care of your feet. And for a long time, I was in kind of denial because I wanted to wear the Louboutins. I wanted to wear this and I wanted

0: pressure could be on your feet, just basically how the shoe is made and things like that. So that's half of the reason why I lost a couple of toes, because of being hard-headed and things. But I've since become more knowledgeable, and I take better care of my feet now. If I feel anything, I'm going to the wound care center. Now I go there weekly, just as a preventative measure, just so that I don't lose no more. I have a couple issues right now, but they're not as bad as they have been in the past. And I'm just, you know, grateful to Dr. Hillary and now Sweet Feet for taking care of my feet the way that they do. And I just, you know, I feel like if you're a diabetic and you're in this area, you need to be friends with Sweet Feet. 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They come in, they do what they do, they get their check, they gone. But Hillary actually cares for her patients, and you can feel that even just by talking to her. 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So again, I'm grateful for Sweet Feet, and like I said, if you want to keep your feet, you probably want to see Sweet Feet. 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

0: Ashley has what's trending in the news. 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
1: Good morning. More than 7 million federal student loan borrowers could be impacted as the SAVE repayment plan faces termination. SAVE, which stands for Saving on a Valuable Education, was a Biden-era program designed to lower monthly payments and accelerate debt forgiveness. But legal challenges have forced borrowers to begin exploring other repayment options. As this transition takes place, advocates warn that many borrowers could face higher payments and increased uncertainty about their student debt future. In higher ed medical news, Morehouse School of Medicine is partnering with the City of Atlanta on a proposed $800 million hospital aimed at expanding healthcare access across the city's south side. The project comes as communities continue to feel the impact of recent hospital closures that have left many residents with fewer options for emergency and specialty care, according to Black Enterprise. If approved, it would become one of Atlanta's largest healthcare investments in recent years. And in Black Excellence news, Dr. Ayanna Howard has just been named the 12th president of Spelman College. A robotics pioneer, AI expert, and former NASA engineer, she's ready to lead the nation's top-ranked and all-women's HBCU into its next chapter. Congratulations and welcome, Dr. Ayanna Howard. Stay tuned for more of the Jamal Bates Morning Show up next.
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8: From the WMBF Newsroom, I'm Lauren Korn. A Scotland County man's in the hospital after a stray bullet hit him outside his home. Deputies say the shooting stemmed from a fight that started at one house on Benton Drive Saturday and spilled over to another. Deputies arrested 24-year-old Knowledge Fulmore, charging him with assault with a deadly weapon. More charges are expected. Troopers need your help finding the car involved in a hit-and-run in Dillon. The accident happened Thursday night when the car pulled out in front of a biker on Oakland Road near Eagle Drive, causing the crash. The biker suffered serious injuries. Troopers are also investigating a hit-and-run in Marion County, where the driver hit a person walking on the road. This crash happened late Saturday night on Zion Road near Miller's Road in Mullins. If you have any information on either of these crashes, please call Troopers at 843-661-4705. For more information on these stories and more, visit WMBFNews.com or download our WMBF News app in your app store. 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
11: Hello, South Carolina. 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
15: Here's your look at your Tuesday forecast from the Community Broadcasters Weather Center. Get a slight break from yesterday's heat. Mostly cloudy skies with highs in the mid-80s this afternoon. Rain chances are sitting at around 30%. Tonight, be mostly cloudy overnight with lingering shower chances and lows in the mid-70s.
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0: Hello, fam. Jamal Banks, morning show. It's on your radio. Love it, big go. Good morning.
1: Good morning, amazing and wonderful people all over the world.
0: Including me, right?
1: I didn't say that.
0: Dang, all right. So
1: all right. Yeah. Good morning, everybody.
0: Good morning. Except me, I guess, huh?
1: Right.
0: Lord
1: right.
0: Have mercy.
1: Jesus will.
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0: I wake up.
1: All right, let's get to it right now. Lovely big goal for this Tuesday. This morning, we are going to James 1 and 12.
2: Come on, James.
1: Yeah, James 1 and 12. Famous says, blessed is the man who perseveres under trial, because when he has stood the test, he will receive the crown of life that God has promised to those who love him. Amen. We need that word right there, fam, on this Tuesday morning. Once again, reminding us that, that the Bible calls a man blessed, calls a man happy. You know, once you go through your trial and you stand the test of your trial, there are so many people right now in our country who are going through a trial, who are going through something right now in this country, love it, big O.
2: Exactly.
1: It could be in their body, in their health, could be in their money, could be in their in their family with kids, man. We all have something that we are facing and going through right now. But I love the fact that the Bible calls us blessed. All right. The Bible calls you blessed when you go through it and you come out on the other side. All right. Not only that, but also after all this stuff is done, as we go through all this stuff on the earth, man, we will receive the crown of life at the end of our lives.
2: You know,
1: we meet the Lord, man. The Lord's going to look at us and crown us with the crown of life and just, you know, congratulate us and tell us, well done, you know, that good and faithful servant, you know. So just keep that in mind right there, fam, that everything you're going through here on the earth, man, it's not in vain, that the Lord will crown you one day with the crown of with the crown of life, not only here, not only, you know, when we get to heaven, but also here on the earth, man. He will bless you. So just keep that in mind right there as you go through what you go through.
2: Amen.
1: Keep going. Whatever you're going through, go through it. You're going to come out on the other side in Jesus' name. We don't care what it is, health, whatever it is. All right. You're going to be just fine. The Lord's on your side. He said, I never
2: He is. Yes, Lord. Yes.
1: All right. Coming right back. Good morning. James 1 and 12.
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12: Hi, I'm Mayor Lathonia Barnes, and I am overjoyed to endorse George DeBailey. I'll tell you why. I've worked with George DeBailey. I've walked the streets with George DeBailey and Ed Robinson when we were downtown and the beginning of the revitalization. I endorse George DeBailey because I've served with him. I see that he is not just a man of words, but he's a man of action. He's not just telling you what he will do. He does what he says. He's tried, he's tested, and he's true. Vote for George DeBailey because he stands with the people. He loves Florence, and he wants the best for all of Florence. So please vote City Councilman George DeBailey, seat at large.
13: This is George DeBailey, and I approve this message.
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0: She was the daughter of Hannah Stanley Haywood, an enslaved woman who was likely impregnated by her enslaver. Yeah, at the emancipation, she embarked on a journey shared by many newly free individuals and enrolled in St. Augustine Normal and Collegiate Institution in Raleigh, North Carolina. As a student, she took a stand. Here it is. She took a stand against educational gender disparities that will illustrate her advocacy throughout her life. Amen. So she did something really, really important, man. 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So log on there right now to learn more about our little known Black history fact. This week is Miss Hannah Julia Cooper. All right. Once again, the mother of Black feminism. And you can learn more about her right now online at JamalBakesMedia.com.
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5: 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I am Elder Garnett Jett. 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And our Saturday morning service is at 10 o'clock. 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
7: Hello, South Carolina. This is Billy Webster, and I want to be your next governor. It's often said that in a primary, you make a choice, and in a general election, you're given a choice. I want to be your choice on Tuesday, June the 9th in the Democratic primary. Not only will I fight for affordable housing, health care, child care, but I also fight for good-paying jobs and to fix our terrible roads and bridges here in South Carolina. As a businessman, a husband, and a father, I've learned not to make too many promises because promises can be hard to keep. But I will promise you this. I will fight for you, I will fight for your family, and I will fight for your community. South Carolina needs a fighter, and we need a fighter who can win. I'm not only that fighter, but I intend to win this election. On Tuesday, June the 9th, I humbly ask you one last time,

0: for your vote in the Democratic primary for governor. I'm Billy Webster, Democratic candidate for governor, and I approve this message.
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0: Ashley has what's trending in the news. Yeah. 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
1: Good morning. More than 7 million federal student loan borrowers could be impacted as the SAVE repayment plan faces termination. SAVE, which stands for Saving on a Valuable Education, was a Biden-era program designed to lower monthly payments and accelerate debt forgiveness. But legal challenges have forced borrowers to begin exploring other repayment options. As this transition takes place, advocates warn that many borrowers could face higher payments and increased uncertainty about their student debt future. In higher ed medical news, Morehouse School of Medicine is partnering with the City of Atlanta on a proposed $800 million hospital aimed at expanding healthcare access across the city's south side. The project comes as communities continue to feel the impact of recent hospital closures that have left many residents with fewer options for emergency and specialty care, according to Black Enterprise. If approved, it would become one of Atlanta's largest healthcare investments in recent years. And in Black Excellence news, Dr. Ayanna Howard has just been named the 12th president of Spelman College. A robotics pioneer, AI expert, and former NASA engineer, she's ready to lead the nation's top-ranked and all-women's HBCU into its next chapter. Congratulations and welcome, Dr. Ayanna Howard. Stay tuned for more of the Jamal Bates Morning Show up next.
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7: From the WMBF Newsroom, I'm Lauren Korn. A Scotland County man's in the hospital after a stray bullet hit him outside his home. Deputies say the shooting stemmed from a fight that started at one house on Benton Drive Saturday and spilled over to another. Deputies arrested 24-year-old Knowledge Fulmore, charging him with assault with a deadly weapon. More charges are expected. Troopers need your help finding the car involved in a hit-and-run in Dillon. The accident happened Thursday night when the car pulled out in front of a biker on Oakland Road near Eagle Drive, causing the crash. The biker suffered serious injuries. Troopers are also investigating a hit-and-run in Marion County, where the driver hit a person walking on the road. This crash happened late Saturday night on Zion Road near Miller's Road in Mullins. If you have any information on either of these crashes, please call Troopers at 843-661-4705. For more information on these stories and more, visit WMBFnews.com or download our WMBF News app in your app store. 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
9: Hello, South Carolina. 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
9: I'm Billy Webster, Democratic candidate for governor, and I approve this message.
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15: Here's your look at your Tuesday forecast from the Community Broadcasters Weather Center. Get a slight break from yesterday's heat. Mostly cloudy skies with highs in the mid-80s this afternoon. Rain chances are sitting at around 30%. Tonight, be mostly cloudy overnight with lingering shower chances and lows in the mid-70s.
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1: Good morning, G-Maw Bates, and all the wonderful listeners all over the world.
0: My God, my phone gave me a notification that my Netflix payment declined. That's on purpose because my Cash App card is turned off. I did it on purpose. I tell you, boy, between Netflix and Apple Pay,
1: why is your Cash App card turned off?
0: Because I don't want Netflix just randomly come and take your money out of my account. That's why I pay y'all when I get ready.
1: Oh, okay. Well, I mean, that's all up to you.
0: Because I was about willing to watch Netflix. It's like if I'm watching WWE Monday Night Raw. So I'll pay them before Monday. I ain't paying them right now. What's wrong with them?
1: My Lord. Never mind. Okay. All right. Mind my business over here with my Cash App card. Okay. Lean not to your own understanding. Oh, stay over here. All right. Good morning.
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0: here we go, fans. Get to it right now on this Tuesday morning, Lovely Big O. It's time for our question of the week.
1: All right, what is he? Who? Right, so what are we asking?
0: Now, you may love this one because you love the dance, you love music. So, what song instantly lifts your mood when that song comes on the radio? If you play it on the radio, or you hear it somewhere at a party or something like that, what song instantly lifts your mood, friend?
1: I can already. Well, it's yeah. You ain't gonna know what it is.
0: How you know I ain't gonna know what it is? I'm telling you.
1: Okay, Blow the Wilson.
0: Blow the whistle. It don't go like that, but it go like that.
1: Oh, okay. I was gonna say, because that's not it.
0: but the beat is like dun dun dun dun dun dun, or something like that. Dun dun dun dun dun. Right?
1: If you say so, sir. If you say so, I ain't gonna argue.
0: Now at a party or a wedding, what song will you hear? Like, you got to get on the dance floor.
1: Blow the Whistle.
0: Oh, that's the song. Okay.
1: Yeah. All right. You know, because it's normally played at everything except at church. That would never be played at church.
0: Who knows? They might make a remix to a church version.
1: You know what, J-Mo? You might be right.
0: When these artists these days, man, you never know. You know what I'm saying?
1: Yeah. Might be right. Nah. You're right about it.
0: But you know, I'm a church boy, so I don't know none of these R&B songs. Mine is
1: You don't be knowing them. You do know some R&B songs. Quit lying to the people you don't never listen to no R&B. You know some songs. Honey, a lot. And I ain't got to sit up here and name them because you know them. Try to make it seem like you just, oh my Lord, it's just, pass me not, O gentle Savior, at the cross where I first saw the light. Ciao, bye.
0: The song right now that puts me in a good mood is Lisa Noel Smith, That Promises. I love that song. Promises right there.
1: Yes and amen.
0: Yes and amen. Yes and amen. Mm-hmm. Yeah, that song right there, man. Yeah, that's mine. All right, so fam, what is yours? What song instantly lifts your mood? Go to our social media pages, Facebook and Instagram right now. Find us at Jamal Bakes Morning Show and drop it right there in the comments and let us know what song instantly lifts your mood. Amen?
1: Amen.
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6: 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I'm Billy Webster, Democratic candidate for governor, and I approve this message.
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0: All right, fam, Jamal Banks, morning show on your radio on this Tuesday morning. We've got Derek Bull and his Bullseye View on worship on the show right now. Good morning to you, good sir.
1: What's going on, family? How you doing?
0: We're good, man. How are you, bro?
1: Man, I am doing excellent as we chug along, man. The year is already moving swiftly.
0: Absolutely.
1: Already moving swiftly. And this morning with our Bullseye View on worship, I want to encourage worship leaders and believers alike in this area of worship. The best, one of the guarantees I know, ways I know to get into the presence of God is to get into the Word of God. The Bible says in John, and the Word became flesh and dwelt among men. And so when you begin to read the Word of God, it begins to reveal so many things. And it is God. It's living. It's breathing. And so now, and I think I've talked about it before, that's a lot of the times the things that help me with even ad-libs on stage that will encourage people. Because you get into the Word of God, which He gives you the, when you get into the Word of God, it gives you victory vocabulary. To let everybody understand who this is. But that is the sure way to get in the presence of God and invite those that you're singing with and worshiping with to get into the presence of God, is by us getting into the Word of God. So singers, worshipers, and believers alike, in your private worship time, get you some songs that actually speak the Word of God.
0: You know,
1: be creative in expressing that, but just think of songs that will get you into the Word of God, that speaks the Word of God. And once you see, do that, you will find yourself. You can't say the wrong thing, man, if you're saying the Word of God, especially when you're worshiping with it. So again, if you're listening to me, I want you to know one of the main ways to get into the presence of God is to get into the Word of God. And He will come, and He will not tarry, like the Bible said, and give you great recompense of reward.
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0: All right, fam. Jamal Banks Morning Show on your radio. Let's end this thing with some prayers to get out of here and make way for more music and fun right here on your radio. God, we thank you once again for waking us up this morning. Thank you for your love, your grace, your mercy, Lord God. Thank you for being good to us, being kind to us, being nice to us, and just all that good stuff, God. We love you for it. We pray now that you will bless us and watch over us and keep us safe from harm. It's in Jesus' name we pray. Amen.
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2: From the WMBF Newsroom, I'm Lauren Korn. A Scotland County man's in the hospital after a stray bullet hit him outside his home. Deputies say the shooting stemmed from a fight that started at one house on Benton Drive Saturday and spilled over to another. Deputies arrested 24-year-old Knowledge Fulmore, charging him with assault with a deadly weapon. More charges are expected. Troopers need your help finding the car involved in a hit-and-run in Dillon. The accident happened Thursday night when the car pulled out in front of a biker on Oakland Road near Eagle Drive, causing the crash. The biker suffered serious injuries. Troopers are also investigating a hit-and-run in Marion County, where the driver hit a person walking on the road. This crash happened late Saturday night on Zion Road near Miller's Road in Mullins. If you have any information on either of these crashes, please call Troopers at 843-661-4705. For more information on these stories and more, visit WMBFnews.com or download our WMBF News app in your app store. 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
3: Here's an important message from Billy Webster.
4: Hello, South Carolina. This is Billy Webster, and I'm running to be your governor. This election is about who can win and who can lead. I've spent my life building businesses, creating thousands of jobs, and working across the state in the areas of healthcare, education reform, and conservation. I got into this election to win, to give you a voice after 25 years of Republican dominance. If you help me on Tuesday, June the 9th, I will win for all of us in November. I've proven that I can lead, and I'll prove to you that I can win. For me, winning isn't everything, it's the only thing.
5: Billy is a proven fixer, a businessman. He has the experience and the focus to tackle the challenges we all are facing right here in our communities. South Carolina, on June 9th, vote Billy Webster for the Democratic nominee for governor.
4: I'm Billy Webster, Democratic candidate for governor, and

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14: Here's your look at your Tuesday forecast from the Community Broadcasters Weather Center. Get a slight break from yesterday's heat. Mostly cloudy skies with highs in the mid-80s this afternoon. Rain chances are sitting at around 30%. Tonight, be mostly cloudy overnight with lingering shower chances and lows in the mid-70s.
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2: Greetings, greetings, greetings. I am Elder Garnett Jett. I would like for you to be fat, faithful, able, and teachable in the word of the Lord. Come on down to Strong Tower Christian Ministry at 320 East National Cemetery Road. We are under the leadership of Pastor Kelsey and Prophetess Angela Goodson, where the feast is plentiful. We are truly a family feasting on the word of God and getting fat, where the whole family can take a part. 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Our Wednesday night service is at 7 o'clock. And our Saturday morning service is at 10 o'clock. We truly love you all to life. We won't take it back. We'll just add more to it. Come on and meet us at the tower. We are looking forward to seeing you there.
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5: Hello, South Carolina. This is Billy Webster, and I want to be your next governor. It's often said that in a primary, you make a choice, and in a general election, you're given a choice. I want to be your choice on Tuesday, June the 9th in the Democratic primary. Not only will I fight for affordable housing, health care, child care, but I also fight for good-paying jobs and to fix our terrible roads and bridges here in South Carolina. As a businessman, a husband, and a father, I've learned not to make too many promises because promises can be hard to keep. But I will promise you this. I will fight for you, I will fight for your family, and I will fight for your community. 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I'm not only that fighter, but I intend to win this election. On Tuesday, June the 9th, I humbly ask you one last time for your vote in the Democratic primary for governor. I'm Billy Webster, Democratic candidate for governor, and I approve this message.
4: Paid for by Webster for Governor.
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0: 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Our prayer warrior today is Pastor Ernest Frierson, pastor of Friendship United Methodist Church, Neesmith.
1: O most merciful God, Jesus, when you rode into Jerusalem, the people waved palms with shouts of acclamation. Lord, grant that when the shouting dies, we may still walk beside you, even to a cross. Father God, I would be remiss if I didn't say that our hearts are heavy. We feel a sense of burden because of so much pain, so much anger, so much hate is abounding throughout the land. Lord, we see wars. We see our young people killing one another. Father, in the name of Jesus, even as we're looking forward to Resurrection Sunday, we ask that you come into the midst and heal. Restore, dear God. You

Help us to remember that word, dear God. Not just by hearing it, but by doing it. Gather us in this time to hear again your word of love, to renew our trust in his breath and death, in the sacrifice of your love for us. May we find renewal and be your love in the world. In Jesus' name I pray. Amen. Amen. Amen.

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1: Hello, South Carolina. This is Billy Webster, and I'm running to be your governor. This election is about who can win and who can lead. I've spent my life building businesses, creating thousands of jobs, and working across the state in the areas of healthcare, education reform, and conservation. I got into this election to win, to give you a voice after 25 years of Republican dominance. If you help me on Tuesday, June the 9th, I will win for all of us in November. I've proven that I can lead, and I'll prove to you that I can win. For me, winning isn't everything, it's the only thing.
2: Billy is a proven fixer, a businessman. He has the experience and the focus to tackle the challenges we all are facing right here in our communities. South Carolina, on June 9th, vote Billy Webster for the Democratic nominee for governor.
1: I'm Billy Webster, Democratic candidate for governor, and I approve this message.
0: Paid for by Webster for Governor.
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2: Here's your look at your Tuesday forecast from the Community Broadcasters Weather Center. Get a slight break from yesterday's heat. Mostly cloudy skies with highs in the mid-80s this afternoon. Rain chances are sitting at around 30%. Tonight, be mostly cloudy overnight with lingering shower chances and lows in the mid-70s.
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0: Glory. 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
1: Jamal Bates in the morning, Joselia Williams in the midday, Willie Moe Jr. in the afternoon, and Darlene McCoy at night. 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
3: Hi, I'm Mayor Lathonia Barnes, and I am overjoyed to endorse George DeBailey. I'll tell you why. I've worked with George DeBailey. I've walked the streets with George DeBailey and Ed Robinson when we were downtown and the beginning of the revitalization. I endorse George DeBailey because I've served with him. I see that he is not just a man of words, but he's a man of action. He's not just telling you what he will do. He does what he says. He's tried, he's tested, and he's true. Vote for George DeBailey, because he stands with the people. He loves Florence, and he wants the best for all of Florence. So please vote City Councilman George DeBailey, seat at large.
4: This is George DeBailey, and I approve this message.
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10: Hello, South Carolina. This is Billy Webster, and I want to be your next governor. It's often said that in a primary, you make a choice, and in a general election, you're given a choice. I want to be your choice on Tuesday, June the 9th in the Democratic primary. Not only will I fight for affordable housing, health care, child care, but I also fight for good-paying jobs and to fix our terrible roads and bridges here in South Carolina. 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But I will promise you this. I will fight for you, I will fight for your family, and I will fight for your community. 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I'm not only that fighter, but I intend to win this election. On Tuesday, June the 9th, I humbly ask you one last time for your vote in the Democratic primary for governor. I'm Billy Webster, Democratic candidate for governor, and I approve this message.
9: Paid for by Webster for Governor.
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0: remember, the same God that delivered you before, he's faithful, he's God, and he'll do it again. Come on and sing it, Daryl.
1: In my distress, you heard my cry.
0: Yes, Lord.
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0: Hi, I'm Mayor Lathonia Barnes, and I am overjoyed to endorse George DeBailey. I'll tell you why. I've worked with George DeBailey. I've walked the streets with George DeBailey and Ed Robinson when we were downtown and the beginning of the revitalization. I endorse George DeBailey because I've served with him. I see that he is not just a man of words, but he's a man of action. He's not just telling you what he will do. He does what he says. He's tried, he's tested, and he's true. Vote for George DeBailey, because he stands with the people. He loves Florence, and he wants the best for all of Florence. So please vote City Councilman George DeBailey, seat at large.
1: This is George DeBailey, and I approve this message.

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1: Blessings, saints of God. This is Pastor Kelsey of Strong Tower Christian Ministry with a word of encouragement for your day. I'm coming from the Gospel of Matthew, the 14th chapter and the 30th verse, and it reads, "But when he saw that the wind was boisterous, he was afraid and began to sink. He cried out, saying, 'Lord, save me.'" Allow me to encourage you from this title. Thank you, Jesus, I did not drown. I know that everyone would not shout with me. However, no matter where you are today, perhaps you can give God some praise just because you did not drown in what you are in. I'm not here to investigate why or where you are. However, you are here for a purpose. Matthew states that immediately Jesus made or constrained his disciples to get into the boat and go before him to the other side. Constraining them means to force or compel someone to do something. Can I get some help? Many of us would not even be in this place of grace if we were not made or constrained to get into the boat and go. Pause and understand, Jesus only constrained and made his disciples get in the boat. Someone needs to give God praise for at least knowing you are his disciple or a disciple in progress. This year, Jesus had to send some people away. He had to remove some people out of your lives. Why? So that Jesus could pray us into a place to trust him more. While Jesus was praying, we encountered a storm. And like the wind, you cannot tell where it originated from, but you are in the thick of it in a dark season. Nevertheless, here comes Jesus walking or appearing in the midst of your storm. It was in the fourth watch between 3 a.m. and 6 a.m. and late in the midnight hour. Yes, Jesus is turning it around. I don't have time to cover it all, but Peter was bold enough to step out in the midst of his condition. And even though things became worse while he was walking, he did not drown. He only started to sink. Yes, the water of the seas was in his face. The force of the winds was against his flesh, and the ups and downs of the waves obscured his vision. Nevertheless, the command of Jesus did not change. What Peter asked Jesus for did not change, and he was doing exactly what he asked Jesus for. But for some reason, he began to sink. Come on, somebody. Just when we were on our way,

0: in your failure, but rejoice knowing in our weakness, he is strong, and we can celebrate the grace of God because we did not drown. This is Pastor K signing off. And as we say in the tower, we love you to life. God bless you and have an awesome day in the Lord.
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5: Hello, South Carolina. 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
10: Here's your look at your Tuesday forecast from the Community Broadcasters Weather Center. Get a slight break from yesterday's heat. Mostly cloudy skies with highs in the mid-80s this afternoon. Rain chances are sitting at around 30%. Tonight, be mostly cloudy overnight with lingering shower chances and lows in the mid-70s.
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Almighty 105.1. Good Tuesday afternoon. Hope all is going well with you on this Tuesday. A blessed day in the Lord it is. Amen. Amen. It's time for our word for the day brought to you by TLC UA Home Care Services. Our word today is coming from Leviticus. Leviticus 26 and 8. Five of you shall chase 100, and 100 of you shall put 10,000 to flight. Your enemies shall fall by the sword before you. That's Leviticus 26 and 8. I tell you, when hearts gather together and unite, the force of the prayer is multiplied exponentially in the spirit. No matter how many are assembled, these prayers ascend as multiples of hundreds and thousands for each person present. When we gather together to pray, there is a corporate anointing that harnesses the prayer of agreement to bind, loose, tear down, pluck up, and sound the trumpet for spiritual advancement. The foundations of the earth are shaken by corporate prayer, shaking whatever can be shaken. So only that which cannot be shaken will remain. All flesh and diabolical schemes are overridden. The threats and whispers of the adversary are silenced and alienated as we pray. So our word for the day is prayers can multiply. Oh, Holy Father, we stand in agreement with believers around the world who want to see your kingdom come and your will be done on this earth. Let us fulfill our spiritual and social contracts with the world and empower us to live through to our core values and Christ's principles in the earth, especially in the marketplace. In the name of Jesus, amen. Amen. Our word for the day brought to you by TLC, Your Way Home Care Services.

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5: Hello, South Carolina. This is Billy Webster, and I want to be your next governor. It's often said that in a primary, you make a choice, and in a general election, you're given a choice. I want to be your choice on Tuesday, June the 9th in the Democratic primary. 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But I will promise you this. I will fight for you, I will fight for your family, and I will fight for your community. 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On Tuesday, June the 9th, I humbly ask you one last time for your vote in the Democratic primary for governor. I'm Billy Webster, Democratic candidate for governor, and I approve this message.
4: Paid for by Webster for Governor.
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8: I'm attorney Tiffany Brown of the law offices of Tiffany J. Brown in Florence, South Carolina. And I'm the daughter of Florence County Council District 7 candidate DeCar Brown. I've seen firsthand his integrity, dedication, and commitment to others. As an attorney, I know the importance of strong leadership and sound judgment. That's why I'm proud to support my father, Dekar Brown, for Florence County Council, District 7. Please vote in the state primaries election on Tuesday, June 9th. Vote Dekar Brown.
9: Paid for the committee to elect Dekar Brown.
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Somebody just need to testify to somebody next to him. 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
1: Let's get into it. Let's get into it.

0: It's Sybil Wilkes with What We Need to Know. Primary elections are underway today in Maine, Nevada, North Dakota, and South Carolina, amid intense national scrutiny over legislative maps. In Maine, Republican Senator and incumbent Susan Collins faces a critical re-election cycle as her presumed Democratic challenger, Graham Platner, battles severe personal controversies. Meanwhile, the South Carolina Senate successfully crossed party line to block a Trump-backed congressional redistricting plan that aimed to dismantle veteran Democratic Representative Jim Clyburn's district. National Urban League President Marc Morial warns that Black America is already entered a severe recession driven by deliberate federal policy choices. President Morial highlights that recent administration cuts have eliminated over 300,000 federal civil service jobs, a sector that historically served as an engine for Black middle-class mobility. It's CPA to the Stars Tuesday, and financial expert Katrina Kraft is urging growing businesses to file their taxes immediately to avoid compounding monthly IRS failure to file penalties. Business owners are encouraged to adopt proactive year-round tax strategies and structured installment plans to effectively stabilize their monthly cash flow. From our good news file, and this is great, identical twin brothers Dr. Trevon Jasper and Dr. Travis Jasper returned to their Virginia roots to lead a major emergency department together. The brothers officially accepted positions as co-medical directors at Richmond's Chippenham Hospital, marking a unique leadership milestone within the regional healthcare network. While initially hesitant to treat people they grew up with, the twins say they are thrilled to provide excellent, compassionate care to their hometown. Well done, doctors. I'm Sybil Wilkes. Be informed, be empowered.
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2: 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We will welcome Apostle Joshua Giles, Pastor T. Renee Glenn, Dr. Darius Daniels, Pastor John F. Hanna, Bishop Melvin Lambert, Bishop Bobby Hilton, and our psalmists, Pastor Smokey Norfolk, Pastor Wendy Wyatt, Pastor Naomi Rain, Pastor Lillian Lloyd. 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
9: Here's your look at your Tuesday forecast from the Community Broadcasters Weather Center. Get a slight break from yesterday's heat. Mostly cloudy skies with highs in the mid-80s this afternoon. Rain chances are sitting at around 30%. Tonight, be mostly cloudy overnight with lingering shower chances and lows in the mid-70s.
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Almighty 105.1, good Tuesday afternoon. It's Daily Joy Music Suite time. 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

0: Hi, I'm Dakar Brown, and I'm asking for your vote for Florence County Council, District Number 7. I'm committed to our communities, our families, and our future. I work hard listening to your concern and delivering results. Please vote in the state primary on Tuesday, June the 9th. I'm Dakar Brown, and I'm honored to be your next county councilman. Please vote Dakar Brown. Paid for the committee to elect Dakar Brown.
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5: Hello, South Carolina. 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
5: I'm Billy Webster, Democratic candidate for governor, and I approve this message.
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9: Hi, I'm Mayor Lathonia Barnes, and I am overjoyed to endorse George DeBailey. I'll tell you why. I've worked with George Jubaley. I've walked the street with George Jubaley and Ed Robinson when we were downtown in the beginning of the revitalization. I endorse George Jubaley because I've served with him. I see that he is not just a man of words, but he's a man of action. He's not just telling you what he will do. He does what he says. He's tried, he's tested, and he's true. Vote for George Jubaley because he stands with the people. He loves Florence and he wants the best for all of Florence. So please vote City Councilman George Jubaley, seat at large.
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1: Father, I stretch my hands to thee. No other help I know. If thou withdraw thyself from thee, Lord, where, God, shall I go? Lord, we come to you in the name of Jesus, O God. We come to you today, O God, for healing power, O God. We ask you, Jesus, in your precious name, in your precious Son name, O God, that you heal our land. Hallelujah, Jesus. God, we just need you this afternoon. We need you, God, to heal our minds. We need you to heal our hearts, oh God. Hallelujah, Jesus. Somebody right now going through a situation, oh God, and don't know which way to turn, don't know which way to go. And someone, Lord, have received a bad doctor's report, oh God. But we know you to be a doctor, oh God. We know you to be a heart fixer, oh God. Lord, someone needs your healing right now, oh God, to mend their hearts together, oh God. Hallelujah, Jesus, to put the pieces back together, God. Hallelujah, Father, we know you today, oh God, to be a mind regulator, oh God. Sometime, dear God, even the enemy come to attack us in our mind, God, to attack us in our thoughts, Father. But Lord, we're asking you today in the name of Jesus, hallelujah. Hallelujah, God, to make it right, oh God, to send down your healing angel, oh God. Hallelujah, God. Let them encamp all around us, God. Someone going through a sickness in their body, oh God. But we know, dear God, that you can dry whatever it is, Lord, that you can dry it up, dear God, that it can be plucked up from the root. Hallelujah. If we just believe, dear God, that you're able to do all things. And we know that you are because you said it in your word, Father, that you're able to do exceedingly, abundantly more, oh God, than whatever we can even think, Father. So, Father, we ask you right now as we pray, dear God, we pray against cancer, oh God. We ask that you dry it up, Father, in the name of Jesus. Hallelujah, God. Someone going through right now the virus, oh God, but it's nothing too hard for you, Jesus. Lord God, we ask you, oh God, to just come into our lives, come into our hearts, oh God. Hallelujah, Jesus. Set your angels about us, oh God. Hallelujah, and administer your healing power. For you said in your word that by your stripes we are healed. So, Father God, we believe this afternoon, Jesus, that in a hospital room, Lord, somebody in a place right now, God, where they don't know which way it's going to go. We got families don't know which way it's going to turn. But, oh God, we know that you are our Savior, oh God. And you said in your word that if we ask you whatever we ask in Jesus' name, hallelujah, that it shall be done. Father God, we just asking you, oh Lord Jesus, to have mercy on us, oh God. Have mercy on us, God. Hallelujah. Mercy, plead our case, oh God. And Father, we thank you, Jesus. We thank you, Lord. We thank you for grace. We thank you for your grace, oh God. For it is your grace, oh Lord, that set us free. It is your grace, oh Lord, that's taking us through. It is your grace, oh Lord, that's taking us through the hedges and the highways. It is your grace, dear God, that set us free. It is your grace and your mercy, oh God, that we are praying for this afternoon. Asking you, oh God, if we delight ourselves in you, that you would give us the desires of our hearts. Hallelujah, Jesus. And Father God, we just thank you now, for we come to you humbly. Humble as we know how. No other way we know, God. Humbly asking you, Jesus, hallelujah, to heal us in everything that concerns us, oh God. Every situation that concerns us, Father. Hallelujah, Jesus. Hallelujah, Jesus. Every pit that we in, oh God. Every downfall that we had, oh God. Hallelujah, Jesus. Everything, dear God. Even the things that the enemy bring upon us, oh God. Even the things that you allow the devil to bring upon us, oh God. Hallelujah, Jesus. We know that he don't have no power and he can't do no more, oh God, than what you allow him to do in the name of Jesus. Lord God, he needs your permission, oh God. Hallelujah. And even the reports that we get, Father God, we know, oh God, that you can make it right. We believe in this afternoon, Jesus. We believe in you for who you say you are. We believe in you, oh God, for what you say you are. And we believe in God for whose you say you are, oh God. Hallelujah, Jesus. We believe in, oh God, that we are able We're able, dear God, to stand on your word. We're able, Jesus, to stand on your strength. For we know that you are God Almighty.

Hallelujah, Jesus. You're the awesome one, oh God. You're the awesome creator, oh God. You're the God of all gods, Lord. You are God of our salvation, oh God. We know, oh Father, that you have a shelter, oh God. You said, I'll put you in a secret place, oh God. Hallelujah, in Jesus. And you said, oh God, that you will heal us from all of our diseases and all of, you will let no plague, hallelujah, come near our dwelling. Father God, we thank you. We thank you, Jesus. Thank you. Thank you, Lord. Not even more for the asking anymore, but God, just to tell you, thank you. Thank you, Lord, for not only what you've done, but for what you're going to do. Hallelujah. In the name of Jesus. In the name of Jesus. We are blessed going in. We are blessed coming out. We're blessed in the city. We're blessed in the field. We are blessed. We are blessed. We are blessed. Because we have you as our Lord and our Savior. Hallelujah. Thank you, Jesus. Thank you, Lord. Thank you. Now, Lord, again, we accept, dear God, all the things that you allow, knowing that you are able, that you are able to work things out. We pray this prayer in the name of the Father, in the name of the Son, and in the name of the Holy Ghost. Believing, Lord, that through your Son, Jesus, he will reach you on our behalf, his Father, our Father, and that you will move in our circumstances. And we count it already done. In Jesus' name, amen. Amen. And amen.

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9: 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I'm Billy Webster, Democratic candidate for governor, and I approve this message.
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13: Here's your look at your Tuesday forecast from the Community Broadcasters Weather Center. Get a slight break from yesterday's heat. Mostly cloudy skies with highs in the mid-80s this afternoon. Rain chances are sitting at around 30%. Tonight, be mostly cloudy overnight with lingering shower chances and lows in the mid-70s.
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Almighty 105.1. Good Tuesday afternoon. Hello. This is Jocelia. Welcome to Daily Joy. It's a blessed day in the Lord. Amen. Amen. Thank God for all that He is to us and all that He does for us and all that we know He will continue to do for us as long as our lives last. Great music for you here at Almighty 105.1. That's our goal, to please you and to bless you with beautiful, powerful.

0: It's Sybil Wilkes with what we need to know. A 21-year-old Maryland resident was shot and killed by Secret Service agents after opening fire near a White House security checkpoint over the weekend. Authorities identified the black gunman as Nasir Best, a former high school track athlete with a documented history of severe mental health challenges. The president was inside the executive mansion at the time of the sudden security breach, but was entirely unharmed during the exchange. There was a bystander who was wounded, however. The South Carolina State Senate fast-tracked a controversial new congressional redistricting map, setting up a decisive final vote for early this week. If fully approved, the aggressive measure would also delay the state's upcoming U.S. House primary elections until late August. State election officials estimate that administering this late primary shift will cost local taxpayers roughly $5 million. It's Tax Tuesday, and financial expert, CPA to the stars, Katrina Kraft, warns S Corporation owners that they risk missing out on a valuable tax deduction for health insurance premiums. To properly claim this tax break, the business must pay for the insurance directly or reimburse the owner before reporting the total amount on their annual W-2 form. Following these precise Internal Revenue guidelines ensures the premiums effectively reduce taxable personal income and maximize your annual savings. All right. From the good news file, Beyoncé's hair care brand Sacred and her Be Good Foundation are committing $250,000 to support aspiring beauty professionals. The Workforce Development Initiative will provide significant scholarship grants to 10 selected cosmetology and barbering institutions across both the United States and the United Kingdom. Organizers emphasize the funding aims to empower the next generation of creative stylists who possess the pure passion needed to excel in their craft. I'm Sybil Wilkes. Be informed, be empowered.
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2: Hello, South Carolina. This is Billy Webster, and I'm running to be your governor. 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I've spent my life building businesses, creating thousands of jobs, and working across the state in the areas of healthcare, education reform, and conservation. I got into this election to win, to give you a voice after 25 years of Republican dominance. 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I've proven that I can lead, and I'll prove to you that I can win. 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
3: 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He has the experience and the focus to tackle the challenges we all are facing right here in our communities. South Carolina, on June 9th, vote Billy Webster for the Democratic nominee for governor.
2: I'm Billy Webster, Democratic candidate for governor, and I approve this message.
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8: I'm attorney Tiffany Brown of the law offices of Tiffany J. Brown in Florence, South Carolina. And I'm the daughter of Florence County Council District 7 candidate Decar Brown. I've seen firsthand his integrity, dedication, and commitment to others. As an attorney, I know the importance of strong leadership and sound judgment. That's why I'm proud to support my father, Decar Brown, for Florence County Council, District 7. Please vote in the state primaries election on Tuesday, June 9th. Vote Decar Brown.
9: Paid for the committee to elect Decar Brown.
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11: Billy Webster's campaign for governor presents a clear present danger to our jobs and our precious way of life in South Carolina. And here's why. He just closed a near $1 billion investment in artificial intelligence, the beast itself. If you vote for Billy Webster, you'll be putting the beast itself, artificial intelligence, in the governor's mansion. Say no to the beast and say no to Billy Webster. Say yes to the truth, the light, and servant leadership that only I can bring.
10: Paid for by McLeod for SC.
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13: 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He never fails.

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1: Yes, he can.
0: I know he can. I've seen him do it. So whatever problem you've got,

God do phenomenal things. Oh, yes, I have. I've seen God give people supernatural strength when they didn't know how they were going to make it. I've seen him use the most unlikely people to do incredible things. So I wrote this verse for those of you that are less than perfect. Listen.

She went to the hospital and had a surgery, and they told her she would have to have radical chemotherapy to get complete.

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1: And welcome to Little Thinkers Book Review, brought to you by First Steps of Lee County. And now here's our host, Nina Bostick.
2: Hello, everyone. It's me, Nina. And it's time for another Little Thinkers Book Review. We are here with Mr. Jamal Bates, pastor, radio personality, and author. Thank you for being here. How long have you been a writer?
3: I put out a devotional maybe 3 or 4 years ago. It was something that the Lord placed in my heart to write a devotional. So I did that about 3 or 4 years ago. And recently, the Lord laid it on my heart to do a children's book about my radio career. And that's what this book is about. It's about, you know, a young me going to the radio station for the very first time. And yeah, it's all in a book. And so I've been a writer now for about 5 years.
2: What makes you want to write stories for children?
3: Just the fact that I've never done it and I've never seen it done for kids that may look like you, you know. So I thought, you know, having a child character, a male character who looked like me, you know, going to the radio station for the very first time, I think a lot of kids could identify with that. It may give a new interest to kids, you know, who may want to do radio one day. Yeah.
2: What is your story about?
3: All right, so I'm glad you asked. See, this is what the story is about. All right, so the story basically follows JB. It's the younger version of me when I had hair.

0: What was your motivation to this book?
1: Again, just to, you know, let other kids know that this is possible, that this is something that they could do when they grow up. Again, you know, especially kids who look like you, letting them know that, you know, if you don't want to be a basketball player, football player, you know, if you don't want to be a nurse or a doctor, you know, nothing wrong with those careers. But letting them know that that there is a career in radio. Hopefully that, you know, once they see someone on the cover who looks like them, you know, they will explore it and see, you know, what the possibilities are.
0: What age is this written for? Who would most enjoy this book?
1: Who would most enjoy this book? I'll say anyone between 5 and 9. You know, maybe those a little younger than you. Maybe you might even enjoy it. You might enjoy it. You know, but maybe those a little younger than you. The pictures in the book are really cool. So anyone between the ages that is of 5 and 9.
0: Are there any other books in the makings for you?
1: Not at this moment, you know. Maybe in the future I'll write more books, but at this moment I'm still promoting this particular book, trying to get the word out, like today here with you. So we'll see.
0: Where can we find your books?
1: You can find a book on Amazon. Thank you for asking. On Amazon, just search my name, Jamal Bakes, or go to my website, jamalbakesmedia.com.
0: Before we go, what one message would you like to leave with everyone?
1: One message I would like to leave with everyone. Just know that you can do and be whoever you want to be. Just know that you can do whatever you want to do and be whoever you want to be. All right. But here's the caveat to that. Jesus said in his word that without me, you can't do nothing. So in order for you to reach the level of success that he has planned for your life, you have to remember to include him. Seek him first, the Bible says, and everything else will be added to you. All right. So if you have a dream or a goal in life, make sure that you seek the Lord first. And he said, if you seek me first, everything else will be added to you. So as long as you keep the Lord first, I know we say that a lot, but it's true. Keep God first in your life. And there's no end to what he can do with you and through you.
0: Thank you again for being here today.
1: I appreciate you once again for having me.
0: Thank you for tuning in to the Little Thinkers Book Review, where we talk about books for kids, by kids, and some grown-ups too. Until next time, I'm Nina Bostic. Keep reading, keep learning, and keep growing. Bye!
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8: Here's your look at your Tuesday forecast from the Community Broadcasters Weather Center. Get a slight break from yesterday's heat. Mostly cloudy skies with highs in the mid-80s this afternoon. Rain chances are sitting at around 30%. Tonight, be mostly cloudy overnight with lingering shower chances and lows in the mid-70s.
9: 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For some who don't understand our purpose and may not understand our praise, we as a family in Jesus' name would like to tell you the reason why we sing.

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0: This time I want y'all to help us do it. Lift your hands in this atmosphere and say, I am grateful.
1: Have done.
0: Look at him and tell him yes.

0: Jason Nelson, Madison, Ryan, Ward, Made New.
1: Lift your hands.
0: I must have listened to that song 423 songs.
1: Yeah, the live version is even longer than the radio version. It's an experience.
0: Oh, God. That's the one I'm listening to.
1: Yeah.
0: Yeah, so major love to Jason Nelson, man. Mm-hmm. Family, listen, it is Trust God Tuesday.
1: Yep.
0: And I don't know what you're trusting God for, but I'm encouraged to know, me personally, I'm trusting God for the peace that surpasses all understanding. And Dwight, what you trusting God for?
1: I'm trusting that I have the energy that my father has. So last week, one of his coworkers called me and said, yo, your dad just left here. He looked extremely tired. You might want to talk to him on his way home because he has like an hour commute.
0: Got it.
1: Of driving. So I call my dad. I'm like, hey, dad, how long is your drive today? He's like, 45 minutes. And I'm like, oh, okay, cool. And I was like, all right, dad, where are you at now? And he's like, oh, I think I'm here and I think I'm there. And I know all the landmarks in Toronto, so I knew exactly where he was.
0: Yeah.
1: The man gets 5 minutes from the house. I'm like, all right, dad, you almost home? He's like, yeah. Oh, I just forgot. Man, I forget some Kalaloo. I said, excuse me? He said, yeah, I have to pick up some Kalaloo. I said, dad, it's been a long day. Why don't you get it tomorrow? He said, no, I can't do that. Why? Tomorrow's the Sabbath. I said, dad, I got to go.
0: Hey, listen.
1: I got to go.
0: Hey,
1: the reason why I said I had to go was because it's like somebody called me and said, hey, we think your dad might be tired. Nobody told him he was tired. Right. This man had something else to do. But you know what? They said, that sounds like somebody we know.
0: Yeah.
1: I was like, who's that? They were like, you.
0: Yeah. Yeah, you get it. You get it from your dad. You get it that. We go to work. You do what you have
1: to
0: do. That
1: work ethic is insane.
0: Yeah.
1: It's insane.
0: Yeah. Hey, listen. 95 years old. Not to go tit for tat. 95 years old. My dad. I'm cleaning out the house. I clean the side. I'm throwing stuff into the truck. And I was like, I got to go dump this stuff. He's like, you want me to go with you to help? I said,
1: really?
0: This is what I said. Sure. Come on, help then. He got out. I just started giving him like the stuff that was light and let him throw it in there. And he was just like, yeah, man, just want to help you out no matter what I can. I got, you know, me and we got to work.
1: They are so wired, bro.
0: Wired to work. Yeah.
1: So Father's Day's coming up. Can we please do a great job of celebrating these great men that had great men?
0: That's good. Yeah.
1: Okay.
0: Family, listen, when we come back, I got a brand new flat out hit from CeCe Winans and Todd Delaney. It's called More Than This. And of course, I'm going to hit you with some Mary Marys. Coming up next. Don't go nowhere here. It's the Woodley Mo Jr. Show. Flat out.
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9: 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I'm Billy Webster, Democratic candidate for governor, and I approve this message.
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16: Hi, I'm Mayor Lathonia Barnes, and I am overjoyed to endorse George DeBailey. I'll tell you why. I've worked with George DeBailey. I've walked the streets with George DeBailey and Ed Robinson when we were downtown and the beginning of the revitalization. I endorse George DeBailey because I've served with him. I see that he is not just a man of words, but he's a man of action. He's not just telling you what he will do. He does what he says. He's tried, he's tested, and he's true. Vote for George DeBailey because he stands with the people. He loves Florence and he wants the best for all of Florence. So please vote City Councilman George DeBailey, seat at large.
17: This is George DeBailey and I approve this message.
18: I'm Mullins McLeod, and I'm running for governor to give the people of South Carolina the voice and the power they have not yet had. 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We hear with our hearts. If we come together as one, the people of South Carolina will speak with one voice, and that voice will not be ignored.
19: Mullins McLeod.
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0: Yeah, glory.
1: Hallelujah.
0: Yeah.
1: Yeah. Family, of course, she has the top three trending topics in the nation. That's coming up next hour. But right now, she has one. What's going on, Sheree?
2: What's good, Willie Mo Jr. and D Stone? Happy to be back with the trending topic for today. It's all about the NBA Finals and about President Donald Trump as well. He came up with the bright idea, I say that sarcastically, to attend Game 3 of the NBA Finals at Madison Square Garden last night. FYI, Trump is a New York native. He attended, watched, and slept through the game between the San Antonio Spurs and the New York Knicks. The Spurs went on to win the game 115-111. And during the game, Donald Trump sat in a box seat above the first bowl at the arena with protective glass on each side of it. During the performance of the national anthem, I got to shout out Avery Wilson, one of my favorite voices right now in music. He sang an incredible rendition of the national anthem. And during that time, fans showed Donald Trump their displeasure when he was shown on the Jumbotron. Take a listen. Well, ladies and gentlemen, that sounds like a barrage of boos to me, but interestingly enough, Donald Trump interpreted the boos a bit differently.
3: I do it great. I mean, I thought it was amazing, actually. You mean when they had the camera on me? I thought it was very good, yeah. It was certainly amazing. I think, mostly cheers. It was loud and it was very enthusiastic.
2: I often wonder how it feels to walk around in this world and be that delusional. According to reports, Trump was seen leaving the game early in the second half, and in fine fashion, he also looked to be taking a snooze in his box seat section, a box he was sharing with Knicks owner James Dolan, the person who Trump says invited him to come to the game in the first place. But history is history, right? Donald Trump is now officially the first sitting U.S. president to attend an NBA Finals game, and this isn't his only sporting event appearance. He's attended several other sporting events in the past, including the college football playoff championship game earlier this year in Miami and a session at the Ryder Cup at Bethpage Black last fall. There's been a lot of talk about how the environment and the vibes were thrown off by President Donald Trump's appearance. We all know that fans, or at least we should know based on reports, that fans were instructed to get to the game much earlier than they would have. There were also watch parties, really all of the watch parties surrounding the stadium, surrounding the garden that had been taking place this entire playoff. Those were canceled due to security. Traffic was the fool. Are you guys going to be watching Game 4 of the NBA Finals tomorrow night in New York City at Madison Square Garden? Are you hoping that Donald Trump does not show up? What do you think about the boos and such? Let's talk about it. Hit me up, Instagram and or X, formerly known as Twitter. The handle is at Sheree_Nicole, Shari underscore N-Y-C-O-L-E.
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7: Hello, everybody. This is Ada Griffin. In this segment of Cruising the Carolinas, we will be doing something different. Our sponsor, Sweet Feet Diabetic Foot Spa, has helped so many people in our region. So in this segment, we would like to showcase testimonials from patients who have benefited from Dr. Hillary's care.
0: All right, so I began my relationship with Hillary about 8 years ago, I think. I moved to Florence, and I'm a diabetic. I had some wound issues, so I went to McLeod. Hillary used to be at the wound care center at McLeod. And I started with 10 toes down to about 6. But it's because of Hillary. I say this all the time. It's because of Hillary and God that I have feet today, because I've had some issues. I moved to Savannah, but I was still coming back to Florence weekly to see now Dr. Hillary to preserve my feet. As a diabetic, it's very important that you take care of your feet. And for a long time, I was in kind of denial because I wanted to wear the Louboutins, I wanted to wear this, and I wanted to wear that. And I'll never forget one Black Friday, I had on a pair of red bottoms. And I'm out at, I forget where I was, and Hillary saw my feet. And I was kind of embarrassed because I knew I shouldn't have had them on anyway because of how the shoes are made. And there's a lot of shoes that you can't really wear as a diabetic because of how they're made and how your feet, how my feet sit in the shoe. A lot of pressure could be... on your feet, just basically how the shoe is made and things like that. So that's half of the reason why I lost a couple of toes, because of being hard-headed and things. But I've since become more knowledgeable, and I take better care of my feet now. If I feel anything, I'm going to the wound care center. Now I go there weekly, just as a preventative measure, just so that I don't lose no more. I have a couple issues right now, but they're not as bad as they have been in the past. And I'm just, you know, grateful to Dr. Hillary and now Sweet Feet for taking care of my feet the way that they do. 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And like I said, if you want to keep your feet, you probably want to see Sweet Feet. 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
9: Hello, South Carolina. 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
9: I'm Billy Webster, Democratic candidate for governor, and I approve this message.
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13: Here's your look at your Tuesday forecast from the Community Broadcasters Weather Center. Get a slight break from yesterday's heat. Mostly cloudy skies with highs in the mid-80s this afternoon. Rain chances are sitting at around 30%. Tonight, be mostly cloudy overnight with lingering shower chances and lows in the mid-70s.
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0: Fred Hammond, Love Never Fails, right here on the Willie Mo Jr. Show. Not that this. Good. Love it. Here's the thing.
1: I'm listening.
0: Love never fails. Mm-hmm. Love never fails. And I believe that with all of my heart. You know, I was looking at the Bible the other day because I seem like that's all I hang out in nowadays. I'm like, man, let me just hang out in this Bible. It's safe here.
1: Safe.
0: Yeah, I'm like, whew, it's so safe while I'm in this Bible. It's just when you get on social media, it's like, them streets is way too...
1: It's too much.
0: Yeah, it's just doing too much. I was in Proverbs 3 and 5. It said, trust in the Lord with all your heart and do not lean on your own understanding. Mm-hmm. And I begin to think about my own personal understanding. You know, most of the understanding that you had came from personal experiences that other people may not have gone through. And I was thinking to myself, like, what personal experiences are null and void in Christ, right? Like, he gives us a testimony, but some of the testimony stuff is like, hey, that's good for encouragement, but it's not good for implementation. It's not good for you to use that stuff no more. And I realized that I don't have to defend myself anymore. But from where I come from, because I've been spending a lot of time in St. Louis, around a lot of my classmates, around a lot of people who are coming around because mom has gone on to heaven. You know, it's kind of like, then what you say when they did this, and this? Yeah. I was like, I didn't say anything. I just said, note it or got it. Oh, man, I would have did this, and this. And I told one of my classmates, I said, you know, I used to would have did that, and that. But now I realize that life is way too short for me to be going back with somebody whose job is to misunderstand me, whose job is to misunderstand not only me, but everybody around them. And so what I want you to do and what I'm learning to do, Stone, is I just lean into God and I'm not relying on my own understanding because I might have understood it wrong. Like, I could understand things wrong because of where I grew up. I can understand disrespect wrong. Disrespect is something that they just haven't had the chance to look back at what I've already accomplished to be able to trust what I'm doing in the present. But it's not my job to show you. I'm like, yeah, it's all good. So I'm challenging the body of Christ. Lean not to your own understanding.
1: Facts, man.
0: If somebody else didn't make it financially and you automatically think to yourself, well, you could never work out for me. I'm going for the loan. You know how they are with those businesses. They go up and down. None of mine failed. I either learned and got better and transitioned to something else. I always win in the end. So I'm challenging the body of Christ to not lean to their own understanding.
1: You know what's really kind of sad though, bro?
0: Yeah.
1: A lot of people are just not good at conversation.
0: Facts.
1: Like, to a person who's always in conflict, to them, conflict is conversation.
0: That's their own understanding.
1: So that's like, hey, did you just want to talk? Or the only way you know how to talk is argue?
0: Yeah.
1: It's kind of weird, yeah. But I think I've become very empathetic. I'm like, oh, you just don't have nothing to say.
0: Yeah.
1: So I am very empathetic to people who have no conversation. Like, here's how you know, and I want you to use this as a test. Just be positive around a negative person and see how they respond. If they can't respond, they have no positive conversation in them.
0: Yeah.
1: Love you, mean it, but you don't have nothing to say. Yeah. I'll say glory to God, and you'll be like, to who?
0: To who, bro? I'm like, yeah, man. You know you could be so kingdom-minded that people think to themselves, man, something wrong with that dude.
1: Yeah, I'd rather be that guy.
0: Man, how can he be that way while going through this? I'm like, man, the Bible.
1: It's okay, bro.
0: Family, listen when we come back. Sharina Cole has the top 3 trending topics in the nation. And don't forget, coming up next hour, in fact, I'll give you the privilege now to get on our phone lines because thousands of people call 1-877-345-7747. Call me now. Trust God Tuesday. Opening up those phone lines next hour. When we come back, you'll hear from Sharina Cole. Flat out.
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3: 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Game 3 of the NBA Finals was another banger. Like Game 2, the Spurs led early, but this time San Antonio was able to hold on for the win. I loved watching Wemby regulate his emotions out there. He found a way to feel the moments without losing control, and it was beautiful to watch. Wemby and Jalen Brunson both were stars, led their teams in scoring with 32, but the Spurs were able to pull off the 115-111 win. The Knicks are still in the lead in the series 2-1 with a chance to take control in Game 4. On Wednesday night. 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
7: Hello, South Carolina. This is Billy Webster, and I want to be your next governor. It's often said that in a primary, you make a choice, and in a general election, you're given a choice. I want to be your choice on Tuesday, June the 9th in the Democratic primary. 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On Tuesday, June the 9th, I humbly ask you one last time for your vote in the Democratic primary for governor. I'm Billy Webster, Democratic candidate for governor, and I approve this message.
6: Paid for by Webster for Governor.
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11: Hello, South Carolina. 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
12: 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South Carolina, on June 9th, vote Billy Webster for the Democratic nominee for governor.
11: I'm Billy Webster, Democratic candidate for governor, and I approve this message.
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13: I'm attorney Tiffany Brown of the law offices of Tiffany J. Brown in Florence, South Carolina. And I'm the daughter of Florence County Council District 7 candidate Decar Brown. 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That's why I'm proud to support my father, Decar Brown, for Florence County Council District 7. Please vote in the state primaries election on Tuesday, June 9th. Vote Decar Brown.
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15: Here's your look at your Tuesday forecast from the Community Broadcasters Weather Center. Get a slight break from yesterday's heat. Mostly cloudy skies with highs in the mid-80s this afternoon. Rain chances are sitting at around 30%. Tonight, be mostly cloudy overnight with lingering shower chances and lows in the mid-70s.
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5: He took a handful of dust. One preacher said about $1.98 worth. Look at your neighbor and say, you're not cheap, but you're valued at about $1.98. That's it. Cremate you, and that's what you amount. Okay, how big, not small, $1.98. God takes, I want you to see the spirit. He takes dust. Some of y'all gonna look at dust totally differently. You'll be looking at that dust in your house apologizing while you cleaning. Y'all ain't saying nothing. You gonna look at that dust on your feet when you get ready to wash them apologizing. And thankful at the same time. Hallelujah. Hallelujah. The Bible, thank you. The Bible says he takes dust and he breathes into it. Tell your neighbor, and when he did that, we became a soul. Watch this. Not just a soul. Because everybody got one of them. Everybody got one of them. Look at your neighbor and say, neighbor, I got to testify next level. Tell your neighbor, I'm a living soul. Y'all ain't saying nothing. See, you don't get the life until you get the relationship. Look at your neighbor and say, I'm a living soul. I'm a walking, talking, breathing, moving, excited. Come on here, praising, worshiping. I am a living. I ain't no quiet. I'm a living soul. Ain't no shame in my soulation. I don't even know if that's a word, but ain't no shame in my soulation. I'm a living soul. Every time I clap my hands, every time I my feet, every time I give the Lord my dust. Come on here, this dust. Tell your neighbor, I'm a living soul. You don't believe I'm living? Say something about my God. Mention the name Jesus. Y'all ain't saying nothing. Glory to God. I got such a relationship. You can just think the name Jesus in my presence. I'm coming with you. Come on here. Yeah. When I pick up who he is. Tell your neighbor, that's why I don't play with him. I don't play with him. Is not made by Tonka nor Mattel. I don't play with him. Tell your neighbor, don't play with him. Don't shake your neighbor and say, don't play with him. I don't play with him. Play with him. And so, y'all just awesome. Sit down, you're messing me up real good. The Bible, good God Almighty, the Bible teaches us. I heard Minister Tamika, let me back up. I heard her say this morning she had some ooh in her spirit. I got that same thing going on. Anybody, I got to go. Ooh, anybody got that ooh? Anybody know God's up to something on your behalf that's about to blow your natural mind?
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1: 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I'm Billy Webster, Democratic candidate for governor, and I approve this message.
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0: continue to allow me to walk in His good grace and never let the Holy Spirit lead me. That's what I'm trusting Him for today.
1: That's good. I appreciate you. You on the line with Willie Mo Jr. What's your name? Where you calling from?
2: Sarita Baker. I'm calling from Jacksonville, Florida.
1: Duval!
2: And I'm trusting God for the next right step in my life to achieve God's glory.
1: Indeed. I appreciate it.
3: The next what?
1: The next right step. Sometimes you don't know what the whole plan look like. But what she's saying is, I'm just trusting God that I make the next step, the right step.
3: It's sort of like Michael Jackson in the Billie Jean video where every time he stepped, it lit up.
1: It lit up. But he knew where he was going. If he didn't step to the left.
3: But so you know what's so funny? It's like trusting the Lord with all your heart, lean not to your own understanding. In all your ways, acknowledge Him, and He'll direct your path. Yeah, well, see, some of y'all ain't acknowledging.
1: So I think we got to focus on the acknowledgement first.
3: Yeah, because you're like, hey, I hope that He directs my path. Are you acknowledging Him in your path?
1: Yeah.
3: It says, in all your ways, acknowledge him.
1: So here go the thing. Let's focus on that A-L-L, though. A lot of times we wait until we think we are doing right to acknowledge God. I want to encourage you, while you in your mess, to acknowledge Him and invite Him into that too. I know church has taught us, man, you can't bring God into no mess now.
3: In
1: yes, you can.
3: All your ways acknowledge Him.
1: All A-L-L, that scripture debunks that myth. So while you are in that circle, doing whatever you're doing, acknowledge Him.
3: You so crazy.
1: While you at that place, when you asking for something on the rocks, I dare you to talk to the next person. I believe the Lord gonna do something different with me. I dare you to start bringing Him in, and He'll start to direct you and put you on that right path.
3: Yeah. If you start talking about God when you go to the bar, two things are gonna happen. One, you're probably not gonna go anymore, or they're not gonna want you there.
1: I'm like, man, every time you get in here, you turn into Kirk Franklin. That's sound familiar to me. Okay. Every time Willie get in there, he turned into Kirk Franklin.
3: That's true.
1: Yep. Sure did. Now look at me now.
3: Hey, glory.
1: Yes, Lord. I ain't got the places I used to go. Come on. I don't have to go no more, nor do I want to. Come on, somebody. No desire. Family, listen, when we come back, I want to give you an esteemed privilege to speak to a radio legend who's blessed the airwaves for over 40 years. The one and only Sybil Wilkes.
4: Sybil Wilkes!
1: Is going to come in and give us some news that we can use. And, of course, next hour, Dwight Stone is on the ones and twos. Mm-hmm. Do me a favor. Just keep the station locked right here. The numbers go up and the inspiration keep growing. Come on, somebody. It's the Willie Mo Jr. Show. Flat out.
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6: Blessings, saints of God. This is Pastor Kelsey of Strong Tower Christian Ministry with a word of encouragement for your day. I'm coming from the Gospel of Matthew, the 14th chapter and the 30th verse, and it reads, "But when he saw that the wind was boisterous, he was afraid and began to sink. He cried out, saying, 'Lord, save me.'" Allow me to encourage you from this title. Thank you, Jesus, I did not drown. I know that everyone would not shout with me. However, no matter where you are today, perhaps you can give God some praise just because you did not drown in what you are in. I'm not here to investigate why or where you are. However, you are here for a purpose. Matthew states that immediately Jesus made or constrained his disciples to get into the boat and go before him to the other side. Constraining them means to force or compel someone to do something. Can I get some help? Many of us would not even be in this place of grace if we were not made or constrained to get into the boat and go. Pause and understand, Jesus only constrained and made his disciples get in the boat. Someone needs to give God praise for at least knowing you are his disciple, are a disciple in progress. This year, Jesus had to send some people away. He had to remove some people out of your lives. Why? So that Jesus could pray us into a place to trust him more. While Jesus was praying, we encountered a storm. And like the wind, you cannot tell where it originated from, but you are in the thick of it in a dark season. Nevertheless, here comes Jesus walking or appearing in the midst of your storm. It was in the fourth watch between 3 a.m. and 6 a.m. and late in the midnight hour. Yes, Jesus is turning it around. I don't have time to cover it all, but Peter was bold enough to step out in the midst of his condition. And even though things became worse while he was walking, he did not drown. He only started to sink. Yes, the water of the seas was in his face. The force of the winds was against his flesh, and the ups and downs of the waves obscured his his vision. Nevertheless, the command of Jesus did not change. What Peter asked Jesus for did not change. And he was doing exactly what he asked Jesus for. But for some reason, he began to sink. Come on, somebody. Just when we were on our way, we had a faith failure. But we cried, "Jesus, Lord, save me." It was only because of Jesus we did not drown. Jesus stretched out his hand and called us. For some of us, we are in this very season of life. Yes, those in the boat witnessed our faith failure. Nevertheless, what you endured and are going through is your testimony. It is for God's glory, for someone else's gain, and for your growth. Just give God the praise because you did not drown, but you are currently walking with Jesus on top of what tried to drown you. Saints of God, no need to dwell in your failure, but rejoice knowing in our weakness, he is strong, and we can celebrate the grace of God because we did not drown. This is Pastor K signing off, and as we say in the tower, we love you to life. God bless you and have an awesome day in the Lord.
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0: Here's an important message from Billy Webster.
1: Hello, South Carolina. This is Billy Webster, and I'm running to be your governor. This election is about who can win and who can lead. I've spent my life building businesses, creating thousands of jobs, and working across the state in the areas of healthcare, education reform, and conservation. I got into this election to win, to give you a voice after 25 years of Republican dominance. 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I've proven that I can lead, and I'll prove to you that I can win. For me, winning isn't everything, it's the only thing.
2: 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South Carolina, on June 9th, vote Billy Webster for the Democratic nominee for governor.
1: I'm Billy Webster, Democratic candidate for governor, and I approve this message.
0: Paid for by Webster for Governor.
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9: Here's your look at your overnight forecast and a sneak preview of Wednesday from the Community Broadcasters Weather Center. Mostly cloudy overnight with lingering shower chances and lows sitting in the mid-70s. Tomorrow, the heat starts to build back up for a scorching weekend. Highs near 90 degrees with a 20% rain chance.
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0: Family, that is it for the Praise Break today. I pray you enjoyed it. And if you'd like to get this mix along with seven others for a grand total of eight to represent the new thing, somebody say new thing, that God is doing in your life, I want to be a blessing to you today. And all you got to do is be one of the first 48 people to DM me. That's right. You got to use some urgency now. Now, if you're driving, focus on your driving. But if you're not driving, be one of the first 48 people to DM me at Dwight Stone on Instagram, at DJ Dwight Stone on Facebook. And I am so honored to do this for you every day. I don't get a chance every day to say thank you. But to those of you who roll with me and rock with me every day in the final hour of the Willie Moore Jr. Show, can I just say thank you? And thank you for telling other people about the mix, too. I appreciate that. But I ain't gonna hold you. Sharina Cole's coming back. Your brother Willie Moore Jr.'s coming back with a motivational moment. And you know I gotta say it. Jesus coming back. Hey, glory! Right here, it's the Willie Moore Jr. Show. Flat out.
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6: Hi, I'm Mayor Lathonia Barnes, and I am overjoyed to endorse George DeBailey. I'll tell you why. I've worked with George DeBailey. I've walked the streets with George DeBailey and Ed Robinson when we were downtown and the beginning of the revitalization. I endorse George DeBailey because I've served with him. I see that he is not just a man of words, but he's a man of action. He's not just telling you what he will do. He does what he says. He's tried, he's tested, and he's true. Vote for George DeBailey, because he stands with the people. He loves Florence, and he wants the best for all of Florence. So please vote City Councilman George DeBailey, seat at large.
7: This is George DeBailey, and I approve this message.
8: Here's an important message from Billy Webster, candidate for governor.
9: Hello, South Carolina. This is Billy Webster, and I want to be your next governor. It's often said that in a primary, you make a choice, and in a general election, you're given a choice. I want to be your choice on Tuesday, June the 9th in the Democratic primary. Not only will I fight for affordable housing, health care, child care, but I also fight for good-paying jobs and to fix our terrible roads and bridges here in South Carolina. As a businessman, a husband, and a father, I've learned not to make too many promises because promises can be hard to keep. But I will promise you this. I will fight for you, I will fight for your family, and I will fight for your community. South Carolina needs a fighter, and we need a fighter who can win. I'm not only that fighter, but I intend to win this election. On Tuesday, June the 9th, I humbly ask you one last time for your vote in the Democratic primary for governor. I'm Billy Webster, Democratic candidate for governor, and I approve this message.
8: Paid for by Webster for Governor.

0: celebrating people that have survived. And I think that this is what this motivational moment is about. Like, celebrate your survival.
1: Yeah.
0: You survived a lot. She survived cancer. She lived 60 years. She's surrounded by people that love her. And I think that, you know, you should be inspired to do that too. No matter what age you are, you don't have to be 60, but learn to celebrate yourself.
1: Yeah.
0: You always used to talk about that. Go to Party City and buy you some confetti and throw it up in the air and run through it. Why? Because you've been through a lot.
1: Yes, Lord.
0: You've been through a lot. So we want to celebrate you today. And it wouldn't be a celebration if we didn't invite you into this amazing family called the Body of Christ. And you can join it today. And all you have to say is, Lord God,
1: I repent.
0: For every part of me that's not like you. Thank you for dying for my sins. And thank you for rising from the grave with all power in your hand. Mm-hmm. And because of your sacrifice and because of my belief, I am saved.
1: Yes, Lord.
0: And around here, we like to say, you say, baby.
1: Come on, somebody. If you don't mind, go ahead and text me 314-470-8514. I'm so grateful for the opportunity to hang out with you on that text thread and share a little bit more about what you said yes to. Family, listen, my prayer is that you know that you are the head and not the tail, the lender and not the borrower, above and not beneath, and that your best days are ahead of you. In Jesus' name, we'll see you tomorrow. Flat out.
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14: Hello, South Carolina. 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
14: I'm Billy Webster, Democratic candidate for governor, and I approve this message.
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17: Here's your look at your overnight forecast and a sneak preview of Wednesday from the Community Broadcasters Weather Center. Mostly cloudy overnight with lingering shower chances and lows sitting in the mid-70s. Tomorrow, the heat starts to build back up for a scorching weekend. Highs near 90 degrees with a 20% rain chance.
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15: Here's your look at your overnight forecast and a sneak preview of Wednesday from the Community Broadcasters Weather Center. Mostly cloudy overnight with lingering shower chances and lows sitting in the mid-70s. Tomorrow, the heat starts to build back up for a scorching weekend. Highs near 90 degrees with a 20% rain chance.
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